0: It's the Diamond Award winning DJ
1: Monte.
2: Hey, what's happening? It's Best Friend Friday.
0: Yeah, it is.
1: It's Best Friend Friday.
0: Yeah, it is.
2: Hey, man. Hey.
1: What's up, best friend?
2: What's happening, best friend? Hey, man. Shout out to all the best friends out there. You know, I got

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1: What's up? It's your girl, Baby J. Congratulations to my boy Incognito and my girl DJ Mrs. for having the biggest show in the world posted on the Kona.
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1: Whoa, whoa, whoa, whoa, whoa. DJ,
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0: Hey, what you eat, Monte?
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1: Mente?
0: So, DJ, yeah.
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2: Not my beat. 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

0: my business. My name's Ayana Ingram. I own a business called Styled by Y. My Instagram is Styled by Yana, the STYLEDBYYANIA. I specialize in knotless braids, but do so much more braids. Come check me out.
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0: All right, listen up, y'all. I'm y'all's substitute teacher, Mr. Garvey, so don't even think about messing with me.
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Yes, sir. DJ Teddy, the king of the streets. It's the 11 o'clock takeover. Brand new joint right here from Trap Dickie, all right? Brand new joint from Trap Dickie. It's called Jacker. Brand new joint from Trap Dickie. It's called Jacker. It's right here on the 11 o'clock takeover, baby. Turn me up. DJ Teddy, let's go.

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I can hit my section, he be in heels. 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He missed the get it done. I'm Mrs. One of One. Fall in love every time we link. He got me sprung.com. 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That's my type.

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3: 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Raleigh. 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Chapel Hill.
4: 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Tell him it's all.
3: 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Wake up with the morning hustle. 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
7: Let us pause for a minute to pray. Oh dear God, we come to you today filled with gratitude, inspiration, and hope. We have been touched and encouraged by the physical manifestation of your awesome and unlimited power. Countless numbers of us were personally blessed to witness 28 monks whose beliefs require them to live a life of poverty, chastity, and obedience to God. We watched as they walked 2,300 miles from Texas to D.C., many of them barefooted, petitioning God to grant their prayer for peace. Some of us walked with them, prayed with them, and joined them in their prayer for peace. Once again, as was in the case with Jesus, who also walked this earth barefooted, sharing love and advocating peace for all, we are reminded that by faith, God can empower us to accomplish that which may seem impossible or improbable. Faith is a most powerful weapon. Hallelujah and amen.

0: 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I'm y'all's substitute teacher, Mr. Garvey, so don't even think about messing with me.
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1: 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DJ Problem here, and last Saturday night, y'all showed out. They were all at Pickleback too, and tonight, let's do it again. 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

0: 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We outside this weekend, but Monday we're back at it and trying to help out a hustler.
1: That's right. Well, Tracy says she was trying to be mature about her husband's ex teaching their daughter, but the harder her husband fights to keep their child in that class, the more she's starting to question this whole thing. Yeah, something fishy going on.
0: No, it's just school. Tracy. The kid goes to school.
1: Come on. Any other school would suffice.
0: All right, well, you enjoy the weekend, and we'll try to help out Tracy Monday morning as we help a hustler right here on the Morning Hustle Show.
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0: 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I'm y'all's substitute teacher, Mr. Garvey, so don't even think about messing with me. 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

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That's when I knew that your heart was scarring. 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

0: All right, listen up, y'all. I'm y'all's substitute teacher, Mr. Garvey, so don't even think about messing with me. If one of y'all says some silly ass name, this whole class is gonna feel my wrath.
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find you, and we could do the things we never got the time to. 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
1: Triangle was good. DJ Problem here, and last Saturday night, y'all showed out. They were all at Pickleback too, and tonight, let's do it again. Join us in downtown Durham's Party District for the ultimate...

0: Because I look good.
1: You look good.
0: I smell good. I feel good. And make love good.
1: Oh. There you are.
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3: Yo, bro. I think I had too much Hennessy, man. This Hennessy getting to me. 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I'm a little dressed. 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

0: Yo, Eli, why they touch to me?
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0: Like, I don't always keep the hammer next
1: like,
0: to me.
1: I don't keep that.
0: Like, I ain't got a header to the left
1: like,
0: of me.
1: I ain't got a header.
0: Like, we ain't in these streets more than sesame.
1: Ooh.
0: But that's your chick, then why she texting
1: me?
0: Why she keep calling my phone, speaking sexually?
1: Ooh.
0: Every time I'm out, why she stressing
1: me?
0: You call her Stephanie?
1: Call her, huh?
0: I call her Heffany.

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1: 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Hey.
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7: 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I told you the dog was hungry. Told you the dog would bite. 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I told you the dog would taste you. I told you the dog would taste you. Top Dog Law. You see what the dog.

0: 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That you like baseball? 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
0: For what? That upper room.
1: The upper room. With Jesus.
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0: All right, listen up, y'all. I'm y'all's substitute teacher, Mr. Garvey, so don't even think about messing with me. If one of y'all says some silly-ass name, this whole class is gonna feel my wrath.
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0: Son of a... Get out of my classroom before I break my foot off in your ass.
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That's when I knew that your heart was scarring. 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
1: 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And make love good.
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0: Why they being prohibited?
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2: 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High freak with the word in the hand.

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0: All right, listen up, y'all. I'm y'all's substitute teacher, Mr. Garvey, so don't even think about messing with me.
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0: Son of a... Get out of my classroom before I break my foot off in your ass.
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97.5. Let us pause for a minute to pray. Oh dear God, we come to you today filled with gratitude, inspiration, and hope. We have been touched and encouraged by the physical manifestation of your awesome and unlimited power. Countless numbers of us were personally blessed to witness 28 monks whose beliefs require them to live a life of poverty, chastity, and obedience to God. We watched as they walked 2,300 miles from Texas to D.C., many of them barefooted, petitioning God to grant their prayer for peace. Some of us walked with them, prayed with them, and joined them in their prayer for peace. Once again, as was in the case with Jesus, who also walked this earth barefooted, sharing love and advocating peace for all, we are reminded that by faith, God can empower us to accomplish that which may seem impossible or improbable. Faith is a most powerful weapon. Hallelujah and amen.

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0: smell good.
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0: I yes. feel good. 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

0: 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I'm y'all's substitute teacher, Mr. Garvey, so don't even think about messing with me. If one of y'all says some silly-ass name, this whole class is going to feel my wrath.
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0: All right, listen up, y'all. I'm y'all's substitute teacher, Mr. Garvey, so don't even think about messing with me. If one of y'all says some silly-ass name, this whole class is gonna feel my wrath.
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3: 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Thought y'all knew murder.

0: 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Raleigh. Durham. Chapel Hill.
1: Oh. Hello, Miss O.
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I'm riding the beat. Damn. Yeah, on my toes. I come pink rain. I went pink rain.

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4: Kyle's message of the day today is sometimes you gotta win from within. Sometimes you gotta win from within. A lot of people try to change systems, change the rules, change, you know, different aspects of society, their job, work, you know, the team or whatever from the outside. But sometimes you gotta get in position from the inside and then work your magic. You know what I'm saying? You may not be able to change a company and how it runs until you become the CEO first, right? You might not be able to change the recipe at your favorite restaurant until you become the cook. You understand what I'm saying? You might not be able to run the play that you want to run until you become the coach, all right? Mm-hmm. You got to think about that in your life. We know that we need to make some things happen a certain way, but you can't, you know, change what's being played inside the club from outside. You understand
5: what I'm
4: saying?
5: How you going to hate from outside the club? You can't even get in.
4: Exactly. So whatever that might mean for you, man, think about it. Sometimes you got to get involved, you know, start with the ground roots. You know what I mean? Get out there amongst the people or within an organization or whatever it might be, and then you can make things happen with change. Okay, Kyle's message of the day today is sometimes you gotta win from within.
5: I love that. And mine is simple. I'm not everyone's cup of tea. I'm tequila.
4: All right, stick around, man. We're going to these phone lines when we come back, man. Talking about times where other people got us in situations like, yo, how you get me messed up like that? That's on the way.
5: Huh.
6: Feel the vibe
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0: We're shaking down your weekends.
14: 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Great way to start off the weekend.
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0: It's the Weekend Hustle.

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0: What's good, baby? It's the Morning Hustle. L'Oreal, Kyle Santillan, Alton Walker. And you know we got guests in the studio all the time. But today, she's no stranger. She's been here before. Y'all know who she is.
1: Family.
0: Grammy nominated, multi-talented
1: Emmy.
0: Singer, songstress,
1: Emmy.
0: Actress. Emmy?
1: Yeah.
0: We going Emmy?
2: Emmy.
0: Dude, you popping your collar? Listen, man, Tamar Braxton.
1: Yeah, you got Zeller.
0: You see the popper collar, though?
3: I like that, man. I'm good today, too.
1: We talking all about cooking, though. You and Miss E, y'all have your cooking show back for a second season.
0: Yes.
1: I love it. Lolo's on it, too,
2: Number
1: Logan.
2: Number one on the network. One
1: I know, go. That's right. Number
2: for
1: one.
2: Second year.
1: And some people don't even know. You throw us down in the kitchen, okay?
2: Yeah,
1: you
2: I
1: do
2: last
1: Sunday,
2: night.
1: Yeah, Sunday dinners. You're mad at me because I didn't make it.
2: We're not friends right now.
1: Listen, I'm on a diet and she doesn't care.
2: I do care. I make some special dishes for you, actually.
1: Oh, my God. I said, bring me a plate, and she said,
2: absolutely
1: no.
2: Not.
3: You got to pull up on them.
2: I don't have a
0: this
2: food
0: ain't
2: truck,
0: delivery.
1: So what made you,
2: I'm selling plates.
0: Right.
1: What made you get into the Sunday dinner thing?
2: Well, I love my friends, and I love having great conversations, and I think that Sunday dinner is just a reset.
1: Yeah.
2: You know, we just all sit down and have a good meal and have good conversation and talk about things going on in our lives and just like feel supported, get advice and have a good meal. You know, it's comforting.
1: You know what I think is funny about the show, y'all? Like the whole time is like you and Miss E are so funny together because so they was making ribs. They had a Sunday dinner episode. I don't know if y'all got a chance to check it out, but they had two slab of ribs and Miss E did her ribs and Tamar did.
0: It was a competition.
1: So it's not like one recipe that episode.
2: It really wasn't a competition. It was more like that's not what I felt like.
1: I'm like, wait a minute, whose do I do?
2: Well, hers are actually my mother. Okay, so the gift came down from my mother.
1: Okay.
2: The gift of cooking.
1: Yeah.
2: And it's not just me. Me and all of my sisters cook. And so, and all of her sisters cook. A lot of people don't know that my mom also was the Braxtons. So
1: that's
2: she
1: crazy.
2: Had five sisters as well.
1: Wow. Oh,
2: yeah. Good. And so that's what they did. And so they passed it down to us, and that's just what we do.
1: It's cool. She yeah. was like, Mommy, you putting mayo in the barbecue sauce?
2: She put cinnamon. I ain't understand.
1: Cinnamon.
2: It.
1: Y'all made me Google all of this stuff because I was
2: it worked.
1: Like, yeah, because it's like makes it creamier or something, right?
2: No, the cinnamon gave it like, it just kind of like binded everything together. It was interesting.
1: With something that like no matter what your mother brings to that you are like, I'm not doing it, no matter what she does when it comes to cooking.
2: Oh, the blackberry dumplings, I ain't eating that.
3: The what is it?
4: Blackberry dumplings.
2: Blackberry dumplings. Everybody else loves it, but for me, it tastes like warm jelly. Like a warm jelly sandwich.
0: Like peanut butter and jelly.
2: Yeah, I don't want that.
0: You don't want that?
2: I want a warm. You want warm jelly sandwiches? See, that's what I'm saying.
0: I like peanut butter and jelly.
2: Everybody else like it, but it's not peanut butter. It's
0: yeah,
2: just the
0: I
2: jelly.
0: Love it, yeah.
2: Everybody else loves it. For me, it just doesn't appease my mind.
1: Yeah, y'all remixed the banana pudding, too. I've never seen
2: the chocolate.
1: Yeah, midnight banana pudding.
2: It was really, actually really good.
1: And you have all your friends come on and try the food except for me. That's so crazy.
2: Because you're always on a diet.
1: Because
3: yeah,
1: I don't want to be big back, bitch.
2: She always tells me no.
1: Okay, well, we saw pleasure on there.
3: She's annoying.
1: Because her food is really good. I have had her food numerous times, and it's delicious.
0: Listen, you're locked in with us on the Morning Hustle. The Tamar Braxton takeover is on and popping.
1: Mm-hmm.
0: She ain't going nowhere no time soon, man. Come on back. Tamar's in the building.
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0: Mona Hustle in the building, baby. It's L'Oreal, Kyle Santillan, Alton Walker, and Tamar Braxton.
1: Yes,
2: that's what I heard. She's here, girl.
0: Absolutely.
2: You have famous cousins in the industry.
3: I found out that we do.
2: Yeah.
3: I've always had famous cousins. Like Devontae and Dalvin are my real cousins.
0: For real?
3: For real. In real
0: That's
3: life.
0: Crazy because Aunt Casey and JoJo are Fantasia's cousins.
3: Yes, but they are my real cousins.
0: That is wild.
3: Yes. But I found out I had another.
2: Yeah. So do y'all keep in contact? Because when's the last time you've had like a family reunion?
3: You know, it's crazy. We were just talking about that earlier today. Okay. I don't do that.
4: You don't do what?
3: I don't do no family reunion.
0: I just had a family reunion this weekend. It was great. You should have one.
3: That's amazing.
2: But y'all could. Your family cooks so good. I don't feel like that.
3: I don't. I know.
2: Because you would have to be the one to throw it, it seems.
3: I have a family reunion just about every other Sunday at my family.
2: That's a different kind of
3: Sunday dinners where I choose who I want to be around.
0: Mm. Is it tough because you and your immediate sisters are so famous and maybe the rest of the family isn't? Yeah. Is that what makes it difficult?
3: No, it's family. I don't feel like that, y'all. Like, I'm in
4: at
3: therapy.
4: The moment.
3: No, I just, you know, it's. I ain't going to no family reunion. That's why we're going to leave that there.
2: Okay.
0: Dang.
2: So no family reunion.
4: I want to bell up.
3: I don't feel like
2: I'm
3: that.
2: So no family reunion. So that means no Braxton family values coming back.
3: No, definitely. Maybe, but not with me.
0: Yeah, things are out of control. Tamar is wild, but she ain't going nowhere. Make sure y'all stay tuned. Tamar Braxton taking over the Morning Hustle right now.
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6: 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That's all my scammers and my kid money.

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18: Pop that thing, let it clap, let it clap. 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
19: Let's
18: my
19: go.
18: Lap. Spread them cheese, let me see that. Shake that, like you out of control. 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That thing till your throat gets sore. 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High freak with the word in a hand.

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1: Absolutely. And as you know, we got a guest in the building right now. Tamar Braxton is here.
2: Yeah. So you have a brand new movie that came out not too long ago. You and Taye Diggs, y'all are love interest.
3: Yeah.
2: And it's called Stepfather. Okay, how does that feel when you're filming these scenes where you are lovey-dovey with somebody that you've known for many years? Is it difficult? Is it like, okay, oh, we got to kiss? Or is it just like part of the game?
3: Well, I wanted to kiss him.
2: Now I got a groove back. Tamar got a groove back.
3: Okay. I did.
2: Winston.
3: I just wanted to know.
1: Yeah.
3: Diggs, everybody. Let's not play this game.
1: Yeah, let's not play this game.
3: No, like, we all grew up watching him. He's chocolate. That's fine.
2: Uh-huh.
3: I just want to know.
2: So how was it?
3: I didn't stick my tongue down his throat.
2: You should have, though.
3: No, really. Taye is real cool. And he and I got real cool. So it was like our friend. But I still wanted to see what that was.
1: Do the sparks ever last afterwards?
3: No, hell no. No. I remember doing another film for my album. Like, and everybody thought it was, oh, Tamar. I'm like, I'm an actress. Hello.
2: I'm so glad you brought that up.
3: It only lasts for that. Yeah. You know what I mean? And it's not like a real attraction. It's just a vibe. You know, we're working. We're doing scenes. We have to make the scenes make sense.
2: Right. Yeah.
3: And everybody goes home to the significant others.
2: You did get attacked for that movie as well.
3: I did get attacked.
2: That was the one from Heartbreak Retrograde.
3: Yes.
2: Okay, and everybody said you was breaking up a happy home and you stole Man DC.
3: Everybody owe me an apology. Give me a...
2: Okay, because then, shortly after, they announced that the two of them weren't together. And they weren't together for quite some time. Do you feel like the apologies was as loud as the attack?
3: No, do you?
2: No. That's what I'm asking.
3: That was really kind of jacked up, but it wasn't my business to tell.
2: Yeah. So you knew all along that Man DC's was no longer with
3: I would never violate anybody like that, especially if it was that public. Although I knew it was work, and although I knew it was a character, I just wouldn't, like, violate anybody.
2: But you were getting attacked. Feel like at any given time, that would have been the one time. Usually I ain't no breaking news type of person.
3: Yeah.
2: I wait till it hit shade room or something.
3: Yeah.
2: But me, I would have been like, they not together and that's why. Like, there's no way I would have just take the attack instead of him.
3: Well, I just knew the allegations wasn't true. And I can't talk anybody into what they believe.
2: Yeah.
3: You know what I'm saying?
2: Are you still cool with him?
3: I mean, it was a job.
2: Yeah, and it just moved on.
3: It just moved on. Mm-hmm. We don't have any beef, but we never had a relationship. We never had like a deep friendship. It wasn't that. If I see him on the street, of course, we'll dap it up. I have a drink, whatever.
2: Yeah.
3: But it was never that.
1: Crazy ass Tamar Braxton in the building with us on the Morning
2: Hustle. She don't like
1: that. Well, Tamar, don't go anywhere. When we come back, though, we're going to give you a chance to do the cash grab. We're going to see how much money you would. You're already rich, so we're going to see how much money you would win.
4: You would win.
1: Playing that $1,000 cash grab. That's coming up next. Don't move.
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9: Yeah.

0: You know what it is? Morning Hustle in the building. L'Oreal, Kyle Santillan, Alton Walker. Uh-huh. That cash grab is coming up next. And we got a very special guest playing today, representing out the DMV, Maryland, to be specific. Tamar Braxton is in
1: the Big Tay Tay.
0: Now, you hear people playing the cash grab all the time, yes? Yes. All right, so today we're going to put you to the test and see how well you can answer these 10 questions, okay?
2: All right,
0: how many do you think you'll get right?
1: She's looking off the paper.
0: Out of her prediction, how many do you think you're going to get right out of 10?
2: I don't know. Let's see.
1: I think she got 10 out of 10.
2: I'm pretty good at this.
1: What do you think, Alton?
3: It's just no math question,
0: right,
3: man.
0: When we come back, we're going to find out, man. Cash grab is up next with Tamar Braxton.
4: Feel the vibe
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0: We're shaking down your weekends.
22: Yeah. Great way to start off the weekend.
23: So turn the f*** up.
0: It's the weekend.

0: Oh, right.
1: My car only got one other
2: seat. Right.
3: Yeah. Oh, my God.
2: Yeah.
0: We can't even get through the rules with y'all. Y'all so crazy.
4: Okay, go.
0: All right, you got 60 seconds to answer 10 questions.
1: Yeah.
0: For every correct answer, we would give you $10. You get all 10 right, we would give you $1,000.
4: I get the money?
0: I mean, you would if you was an actual, you know what I mean?
4: I'm on TikTok. The people say I'm on TikTok because I need to be.
0: if you don't know an answer, you can say pass. We'll come back to that question as long as we have time.
4: Okay.
0: But make sure to answer. You.
4: But who get the money?
0: No.
1: There's no money. You just get bragging rights.
0: You're doing this for fun, bragging.
1: Okay. Come on, damn, man.
0: You made me forget where I was at.
4: Okay, go ahead. All right. Go ahead.
0: Give the answer.
2: Calm down.
0: You know what? Just if you don't, if you want to skip the answer, skip. We'll come back to
4: it.
1: Your first answer, so you can't switch your answer, okay?
0: All right.
4: Okay.
0: All right.
1: But I am going to give you, go ahead.
0: Yes, we do like to hook you up with a free answer. L'Oreal, what is her free answer?
1: 78. Remember that. 78.
0: You got to figure out when to use that, okay?
4: Okay.
0: All right. Are you ready to go?
1: Uh-huh. She got this.
0: I got
1: this
0: 60 seconds on the clock. When you're ready, say I'm ready, Kyle.
4: Ready, Kyle.
0: All right. Clock begins. In 3, 2, 1, here we go. What is 160 divided by 2?
4: I don't know.
1: divided by 2. 160 divided by 2?
4: Math is not my thing.
1: Think it's 16 divided.
0: Spell the word monkey.
4: M-O-N-K-E-Y.
0: Which one of these is a season of the year? October, summer, or Friday?
4: Summer.
0: Which famous American civil rights leader delivered the historic I Have a Dream speech?
4: Martin Luther the King.
0: What is the capital city of the state of Texas?
4: Oh, Houston.
0: How many standard days are in one single week? 5, 7, or 10?
4: 7.
0: Stop this math problem. What is 13 times 6?
4: 78.
0: What is the name of the closest star to planet Earth?
1: It's big.
4: A star?
1: And
0: closest
1: it shines.
0: Star to
1: it's
0: planet
1: big.
0: Earth.
1: And it comes out during the day.
4: Oh, sun.
0: Which of these is a warm-blooded animal? A snake, a dog, or a frog?
4: Warm-blooded. And everybody warm-blooded?
1: Everybody is crazy.
0: What is the specific name?
1: Everybody is crazy.
0: We're way over time. What's the specific name for a large group of birds that fly together?
4: A flock.
1: Yeah.
2: A flock.
1: Yeah. Okay.
4: Flock of birds.
1: All right, now.
0: All right, time.
1: That was interesting.
0: Same old crazy.
1: That was pretty. That was the most interesting cash grab we've ever grabbed.
4: What was the answer number one?
1: Okay, the answer to number one is 80. Yeah, you knew that. I was trying to get you to break it down.
2: Like, shoot, you got the 13 times 6. I'm like, dang, you could have got that number.
1: I gave her that answer.
2: Oh, you gave her that answer. Yeah.
1: Do you want to hear what else you got wrong? Right. Okay, you got it right, but you corrected yourself. We got to take your first answer. So the capital city of Texas is Austin.
4: Yeah.
1: And then everybody is not warm-blooded. No, they're not. Okay. Just a dog. Okay. Everything else you got right, okay?
0: Look at that. Tamar Brass says you would have won
1: $70. $70.
2: Come on now.
4: Who got my money?
1: When you said the specific name for a large group of birds, I thought you was going to go low, but right. You went high, and I'm proud of you for that. And you said a flock. Because I had a few answers that would have fit there. That would have been
0: my
1: not
0: question
1: so nice.
0: Is, what is rich as Tamar Braxton? What would you do with $70?
4: I'm going to lunch. Give me my money.
1: Where are you going to lunch?
2: $70 is a good lunch.
1: I didn't want to lunch with her plenty of times. Never nobody $70.
4: And I want it now.
2: You're going to $70 lunch with
1: give
2: a man.
1: Yeah.
4: Just give me that pink Goyard bag.
1: I ain't got it. That's the wrong bag, baby. That's the wrong bag. Told you, I got workout clothes.
2: You going in a bag.
4: She got it.
1: I got the money.
2: It's in there somewhere.
4: She got it.
2: It's in there somewhere. There it is. She got $100.
0: Tamar got her money.
2: She found her money.
4: What I do know.
1: I need that. That's rent. That's rent money right there. I need that back.
4: You're not getting this back.
1: I need that back.
0: Tamar Braxton.
1: That's the last $100 I got.
0: $1,000 cash grab. We right back, man. Don't move.
5: It's the Morning Hustle.

0: vibe with the Morning Hustle.
1: You know what it is? Morning Hustle in the building. L'Oreal, Kyle Santillan, Alton Walker, Tamar Braxton in the building. And Alton has a game he would like you to play.
2: Yeah, this became some, you know, some of the, especially musicians, but they've been loving this game. We call it Perfect Pitch. And I know y'all been debating if it's called Perfect Pitch, Relative Fit Pitch.
1: Yeah.
3: Well, it's whatever. I thought we came up with something else.
2: I forgot what we called it, but it's a fun game.
1: Perfect Pitch is a perfect
2: name. I think it's perfect.
3: No, it's
2: y'all
3: not.
2: Keep on hating. So basically, Tamar, all you got to do, we got Tamar in the building. Tamar Braxton looking beautiful. As she always does.
3: She look alright, man.
2: Nah, she looking
3: just,
2: amazing
3: she
2: today.
3: She just put her foot on my neck all day, and now you're gonna say beautiful.
2: Yeah, she's looking wonderful. So you don't have to sing hard because I know you got shows coming up. But all you got to do, I'm gonna give you a song. You got to sing it in the key you thinking it's in, and then I'm gonna play it and see if you was correct. You down for that?
4: Uh-huh.
2: All right. The first song, SWV Week.
4: Wow. Why you give me that though?
3: Because you know the pitch.
2: Because you know the pitch. I think you know.
4: That's not it. I get so weak in the knees, like an arm. I lose
2: control. All right, let's see. Here we go.
5: It was lower.
6: I can hardly speak.
3: That's okay. She sung in a hook key.
2: All right, yeah. Next one. Deborah Cox, Nobody's Supposed to Be.
3: No.
1: Let me know if you want me to sit there for you.
4: How did you get here?
3: That sounds like it.
4: Nobody's supposed to be here.
3: You caught the bus.
2: You remember that song?
3: No.
2: All right,
3: listen. That was higher.
2: She was up there.
4: That's unnecessary.
2: It's right.
3: You don't say.
2: All right, last one.
4: Last one.
2: Tamar Braxton, Love and War.
4: Oh no. I'm so
2: on
4: hoarse.
2: The chorus.
4: So I'm not doing any of this right. I don't know if I got that.
3: You got that.
4: We stay on the front.
2: I told you up there.
3: Yeah, that is high. It's hard for me to sing it. I'll sing it. That ain't my karaoke.
2: You was higher. First place on that song.

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0: that? The Weekend Hustle.
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1: This is the Morning Hustle. L'Oreal, Kyle Santillan, Alton Walker.
2: Yep, we got some money. Text cash, C-A-S-H, to 71007.
1: All right, so this whole thing is based off the Kardashian women, right? They have a thing about sharing men?
2: That's what they're saying. There's a lot of rumors that they've been linked to similar men. I remember when The Game came out and said he had sex with more than one of them.
1: Dang.
2: There was like a rumor that Justin Bieber dabbled with two different Kardashians.
1: I bet he did.
2: There's a lot of rumors out there, but this one, there's actually something you could draw a line back to. Kendall Jenner, okay, there's been pictures that have resurfaced of her time that she spent with race car driver Lewis Hamilton. And if you've been paying attention to any headlines, you now know that Kim Kardashian has made her relationship with Lewis Hamilton public. It's official.
3: Wow.
2: The babies are around him and everything.
1: Crazy.
2: So now people are like, wait a minute. Kim Kardashian is dating her younger sister's ex-boyfriend?
1: That's crazy.
2: And the answer is yes.
1: Yeah, that's crazy. I will say this, though. I think, like, you know what I mean? These celebrities, they be into other stuff because Diddy and his son, Lori Harvey from his son.
2: You got the Jacksons. We know they share a baby mom.
1: Ain't that crazy?
2: It kind of reminds me of Soul Food when Terry stole.
3: Well, that was cheating.
2: What do you mean? You don't remember when Terry stole her boyfriend and then they got married and then they had kids?
1: But I think generally speaking, I don't think that's the way to go. I know I wouldn't want to find myself in that situation. You know
2: especially
1: what I'm
2: not a family member. But I'm going to be all the way honest with you. When I sit and really think about, do I really care about any of my exes? No. So you can have at it. Like, if you want to.
1: You don't want your family member doing it, though.
2: I mean, I just won't speak to y'all.
3: It depends on the. If it's high school, then. Yeah, I mean, that's high school, you know.
2: So you would date, like.
3: I'll let somebody date somebody that I went to high school
1: but
3: with.
1: Like, you don't got no power over them people?
2: Yeah, what do you mean, like?
3: I'm letting them. Well, I'll mess it up.
2: But would you date somebody say one of your peoples dated this person back in high school, would you wife them up now?
3: It depends on how close we are. If it's a best friend and we cool, I just can't do it. You know what I'm saying? Because, you know, we homies, man. And then if we ever get married, that dude got to be my best man.
1: See, I think there's also a difference, too. I do think that as immature as it might sound, there's a time period when guys are like, oh, I'm just trying to crack. Like, I know the homie hit, but I'm trying to see what's good. And I think that's a little different from, hey, look who my new girlfriend is, your ex-girlfriend.
2: Yeah, I mean, I will say this, though. I did date a guy in high school, and then his older brother tried to talk to me later on in life when I was like in my later 20s.
1: Yeah.
2: And I'm like, bro, you know I dated your little brother. And he's like, you were 16. You was 15. Like, that didn't count.
3: Right. And I will say, I'm agree with Kyle now. If we just messed around and you just messed around with that girl, then it's she up for grabs. Now, that ain't dating. Y'all just did something.
2: So maybe Kendall was just messing around.
3: Maybe that's what it was. Maybe it was just a mess around. But if it's a mess around, then it may be all right.
2: Now, if there's proof.
1: No, but see, here's the thing. Like, if they both messed around, right or wrong, whatever, they both messed around. But if one of them messed around, the other one can't wife up.
2: I'm pretty sure that there's somebody out there that is dating someone's ex and they're very happy right now. Or the opposite.
1: But I bet you they family it, though. Whoever that person they were friends with, that relationship probably over.
2: You think so?
1: Yeah.
2: I don't know. Some people are very, like, forget. Love is love, right? And if you ain't in love with that.
3: That ain't love. That's hate.
2: Come on. So you don't think Lewis Hamilton and Kim could be in deep love because he's dating
1: Kendall? No, I think Lewis Hamilton playing. Lewis Hamilton, like, let me see how many Kardashians I could get.
2: You think so?
1: Hell yeah.
2: He not taking her serious.
1: Hell no.
3: Nah, it's just.
2: I feel like once you go around somebody's kids, it's
1: he gonna
2: serious.
1: Be going like Pete Davidson in a few watch.
2: We'll see.
1: All right, well, hustlers, what do y'all say, man? Is your ex off limits, or once you're done with them, they can have them? You know what I'm saying? 866-HUSTLE-8, 866-487-8538. Let's talk.
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7: Pop that thing, let it clap, let it clap. 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
7: 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Shake that, like you out of control. That thing till your throat gets sore. Bend it on down, put your face on the floor. 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High freak, put the word in the hand.

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0: I mean, the Kardashians are who they are, and sometimes they like to share men, it looks like, yes.
1: I mean, that's what they say. You know, Kendall, she allegedly was dating Lewis Hamilton, the race car driver, once upon a time. Kim Kardashian just came out and said the two of them are together. They got a really public relationship now. And I guess she just didn't care that he used to date her little sister.
0: Diddy stole Laura Harvey from his son?
2: I don't know if he stole her, but...
1: shared her in some kind of capacity. Yeah. We've seen this, okay?
0: What happened with you? Because you were saying something happened.
1: I ain't say family though. I just said somebody that I used to know before. I was cool with the girl and she liked this guy. I guess they started dating in some capacity. I actually met his friend and I went on a date with him and I didn't like him. So years later, me and the guy that she dated end up working together. And we were real cool for like a good 2 years. And I don't know what happened within those 2 years, but I guess feelings grew somewhere, somehow. And we started dating, which I was hesitant because she dated, well, she didn't, she slept with him a lot of times.
0: So,
1: not dating, but like they had sex. Like they, she wasn't his girlfriend. Either way, me and him started actually dating, living together, everything. And I mean, the only thing I regret is like not being upfront about it. But I think the reason why I didn't is because me and her had stopped being friends. So I didn't feel like I had to call and tell her. So when we saw each other again, she like felt a way about it.
0: That y'all wasn't talking.
1: We weren't really friends anymore, you know? So, but it is what it is. Like, it is wrong. And it wasn't a good relationship.
0: I mean, some people would say that was in the past. So maybe you wasn't wrong. We'll see.
1: I think I was wrong for not talking to her about it.
0: 866
2: 866-487-8538.
0: Desmond, what happened with your situation?
3: Hey, I put it like this. I say if a person, if they had sexual contact, you know, if they don't touch sexually before then, I say no, let it go. Because people get around each other and they start back, you know, rekindling feelings. So I personally wouldn't want to be with nobody that one of my partners or something been with, and you know, later on down the line, y'all somewhere chilling and they looking at each other and they start back getting feelings for each other. And next thing you know, hey, they back in the sheet while you at work somewhere. So I say if somebody has had them, let them go, man. There's enough people out here for everybody.
0: Desmond said the opposite of what you said.
1: I'm like, wait a minute. Wouldn't they, if they wanted to be together, they could go be together whenever they want to.
0: Yeah.
1: Just because you messing with them too don't mean.
0: Sometimes people's jealousy causes them to act certain ways.
2: But when you see that person, you do think, dang.
0: Yeah. Every dude is like, I can get my ex.
1: And the woman probably ain't even looking at you like, oh, we slept together? I forgot.
0: 866-487-8538. What do y'all say, man? Is somebody that used to date your people, your sister, your homie, your friend, your partner, like my man Desmond said, are they off limits or no?
4: It's the morning hustle.
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0: Who that? 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

paint for. No, she thinks she me when she driving in sport. 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
0: Some people trying to join the gang gang by dating your ex.
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0: Mm.
2: I may make that app.
0: You should make that up. People will do it.
2: People will do it, too.
0: All right, so it's once your friends, your homies, your relatives dated somebody, are they off limits for you and vice versa, man? 866-HUSTLE-8, 866-487-8538. Bryce, how you feel about it, man? They off limits for you?
3: So my exes are not off limits. Love who you love. That's all on you.
1: Yeah, I'm done with it. You can have it at this point.
2: Yeah, especially if I'm married with kids and stuff like that, definitely.
1: Yeah, because right, that's weird as hell for you to try to hold on to somebody and stop love. I mean, that's on you if you want to feel awkward at Thanksgiving.
0: But what if that is like your best friend, your people? That now that person that was your ex got to be around because they around with your friend.
2: Once I'm married with kids, anybody I dated before, y'all can have them. Like, I shouldn't even have those feelings no more.
1: Good job, Alton. Finally.
2: I shouldn't have those feelings.
0: I shouldn't. You said shouldn't.
2: I shouldn't. It'd be the one that licked that
0: guy. All right. 866-487-8538. All right. We need to cleanse our mental palates. Someone hustle.
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let's get the party started. 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That's when I knew that your heart was scarring. 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Like, wait, babe.

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1: L'Oreal, Kyle, Santilli, and Alton Walker. 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
2: We are, and we got some money, $1,000 to be exact. All you got to do is text CASH, C-A-S-H, to 71007.
1: All right, man. Are exes off limits? We're talking about people maybe that you dated in the past. Like, would you be okay if your sister or your brother popped up dating them now? You know what I mean? Your best friend, your homies, and all that.
2: Well, how do you think Kendall feels now that she has to see Kim running around with her ex, Lewis Hamilton? Do you think she feels some kind of
1: No, the Kardashians are different. I think that's part of their game plan, divide and conquer men. You know what I mean? Like,
2: it's like, as long as we making some kind of money off of them,
1: you feel me? Gucci. I don't think they got no feelings about it.
2: That's actually not a bad thought.
1: Okay. All right, Hustlers, what about y'all, man? 866-HUSTLE-8, 866-487-8538. Shantae is on the line. What'd you say, babe?
3: Okay, so when I was in high school, right after high school, I was dating this guy. We worked at the same place. Okay, so years went on or whatever. I got married. He actually started dating my sister. They actually ended up getting married, and it wasn't a very good marriage. And, like, they're still married today, but I'm currently taking care of her. I'm currently her caretaker.
2: Which means you still got to deal with him in some capacity.
1: Right.
2: And I would hate that for me.
1: That sounded weird. I guess maybe they're separated, but
4: I
1: not divorced.
4: They still married and not divorced. I got confused, too. She's like, I'm caretaker.
1: Okay. Right. I guess he didn't do his job as a husband, so he out of there.
4: Well.
2: Yeah. Oh, no, he realized he had to do more work than he signed up for.
1: Maybe.
2: Caretaker. Damn, I needed more on that.
4: I wanted more on that, too.
1: I know. All right, well, let's keep it going. We got somebody else holding on the line. Tasha, what you say?
5: So I'm dealing with a situation right now where my best friend have a best friend, and she and I are not really close. But the best friend is dating somebody I dated when I was in college. So my best friend, you know, she asked my best friend, like, hey, do you know that they were dating? And she was like, no, let me ask her. So she asked me, and I told her, yeah, we dated when we were in college. And, you know, we don't talk anymore, but we still follow each other. He liked my stuff on social media and all of that. So now they're in a relationship, and she said, well, she's not my best friend. She's just my best friend's best friend.
1: Right.
5: And now she feels weird because we're still following each other on social media. So, yeah, I do believe that exes are off limit, especially even if we're not, like, best friends or close friends. If we have mutual friends and we're in the same circle, it's off limits, because now when I come around, you're going to feel some type of way, because you're going to really feel the chemistry that me and him once had, and you're going to be uncomfortable. So, yeah, exes are off limit.
1: That's a little different, though, because them two aren't directly friends.
2: Yeah, but you're still friend adjacent.
1: They're friend adjacent, right. Right.
2: I just think it's so crazy how women, we're so accepting versus men. I remember with Ray J and Danger, she smashed a homie. Remember that?
4: Oh,
2: he was taking her serious at first, so he found out she slept with one of his friends. And then after that.
1: Yeah, we're done after that.
2: Yeah, so it's like, but with women, like, we are forgiving and be like, go ahead. And you go on and try it. If love is love,
1: right.
2: Y'all don't do that. You be like, oh, you mess with her?
1: Yeah.
2: Nah, she done.
4: Some of my friends, if I ever find out you mess with them, I'm done.
1: Yeah.
4: It's just they nasty.
2: Yeah.
4: I know them.
2: Is that what it is? Is it because you know their business?
1: And I think people forget men and women are naturally opposites. All right. So we're not going to have the same outlook on things.
4: So your girl, you be like, oh, she's good. But man, you find out, you be like, yuck.
1: Yeah.
4: Some of my homeboys, I'm like, I hope you got tetanus shot.
2: Oh no!
4: You need to go to the vet.
2: Cause you know all his smoke. Oh,
4: you need to go to the vet.
1: Exactly.
4: You need to go to
2: the vet. That is crazy.
1: That is
2: like, I wouldn't touch. I wouldn't pull. Touch.
4: Man, I don't even eat after this dude. I don't.
1: Right.
4: Like,
1: right.
2: Okay, now I can see that.
4: Saying?
2: I can see
4: so,
2: that.
4: Nah,
1: perfect point, bro. Perfect point. 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
6: 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This

0: What's good, baby? It's the Morning Hustle. L'Oreal, Kyle Santilli, and Alton Walker. And you know we got guests in the studio all the time. But today, she's no stranger. She's been here before. Y'all know who she is.
1: Family.
0: Grammy-nominated, multi-talented
1: Emmy.
0: Singer, songstress,
1: Emmy.
0: Actress.
1: Emmy?
0: We going Emmy?
1: Emmy.
0: God, dude, we popping your collar? Listen, man, Tamar Braxton.
1: Yeah! You
0: see the popper collar though?
1: Let him know.
0: I like that, man.
2: I'm good today too.
1: We talking all about cooking though. You and Miss E, y'all have your cooking show back for a second season.
0: Yes,
1: I love it. Lolo's on it too.
3: Number
1: Logan.
3: One on the network. One
1: I know that's right. Number one.
3: For the second year.
1: And some people don't even know you throw us down in the kitchen. Okay.
3: Yeah.
1: You
3: I cook
1: do
3: last
1: Sunday.
3: Night.
1: Yeah, Sunday dinners. You're mad at me because I didn't make it.
3: We're not friends right now.
1: Listen, I'm on a diet and she doesn't care.
3: I do care. I made some special dishes for you, actually.
1: Oh, my God. I said, bring me a plate, and she said,
3: absolutely not.
2: You got to pull up on them.
3: I don't have a
0: this
3: food
0: ain't
3: truck,
0: delivery.
1: So what made you,
3: I'm selling plates.
0: Right.
1: What made you get into the Sunday dinner thing?
3: Well, I love my friends, and I love having great conversations, and I think that Sunday dinner is just a reset.
1: Yeah.
3: You know, we just all sit down and have a good meal and have good conversation and talk about things that's going on in our lives and just like feel supported, get advice and have a good meal. You know, it's comforting.
1: You know what I think is funny about the show, y'all? Like the whole time is like... You and Miss E are so funny together because, so they was making ribs. They had a Sunday dinner episode. I don't know if y'all got a chance to check it out, but they had two slab of ribs and Miss E did her ribs and Tamar did.
0: It was a competition.
1: So it's not like one recipe that episode.
3: It really wasn't a competition, friend. It was more like, that's not what I felt like.
1: I'm like, wait a minute. Whose do I do?
3: Well, hers are, actually my mother... Okay, so the gift came down from my mother.
1: Okay.
3: The gift of cooking.
1: Yeah.
3: And it's not just me. Me and all of my sisters cook. And so, and all of her sisters cook. A lot of people don't know that my mom also was the Braxtons. So
1: that's
3: she
1: crazy.
3: Had five sisters as well.
1: Wow.
3: Yeah. Ooh. And so that's what they did. And so they passed it down to us, and that's just what we do.
1: It's cool. She was like, Mama, you putting mayo in the barbecue sauce?
3: She put cinnamon. I ain't understand
1: cinnamon.
3: That.
1: Y'all made me Google all of this stuff. Cause
3: but
1: I was
3: it worked.
1: Like, yeah, because it's like makes it creamier or something, right?
3: No, the cinnamon gave it like, it just kind of like binded everything together. It was interesting.
1: With something that like no matter what your mother brings to that you are like, I'm not doing it, no matter what she does when it comes to cooking.
3: Oh, the blackberry dumplings, I ain't eating that.
2: The what is it?
4: Blackberry dumplings.
3: Blackberry dumplings. Everybody else loves it, but for me, it tastes like warm jelly. Like a warm jelly sandwich.
0: Like peanut butter and jelly jelly.
3: Yeah, I don't want that.
0: You don't want that?
3: I want a warm... You want warm jelly sandwiches? See, that's what I'm saying.
0: I like peanut butter and jelly.
3: Everybody else like it, but it's not peanut butter.

0: It's just the jelly.
1: Know, yeah.
0: Everybody else loves it. For me, it just doesn't appease my mind.
2: Yeah, y'all remixed the banana pudding too. I've never seen the chocolate. Yeah, midnight banana pudding.
0: It was actually really good.
2: And you have all your friends come on and try the food except for me. That's so crazy.
0: Because you're always on a diet.
2: Because I don't want to be big back, bitch.
0: She always tells me no.
2: Okay, well, we saw Pleasure on there.
3: She's annoying.
2: Because her food is really good. I have had her food numerous times, and it's delicious.
1: Listen, you're locked in with us on the Morning Hustle. The Tamar Braxton Takeover is on and popping. Mm-hmm. She ain't going nowhere no time soon, man. Come on back. Tamar's in the building.
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That's when I knew that your heart was scarring. 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

0: Mona Hustle in the building, baby. It's L'Oreal, Kyle Santilli, Alton Walker, and Tamar Braxton.
1: Yes, sir.
2: That's what I heard. She's here, girl.
0: Absolutely.
2: You have famous cousins in the industry.
3: I found out that we do.
2: Yeah.
3: I've always had famous cousins. Like Devontae and Dalvin are my real cousins.
0: For real?
3: For real. In real
0: That's
3: life.
0: Crazy because Aunt Casey and JoJo are Fantasia's cousins.
3: Yes, but they are my real cousins.
0: That is wild.
3: Yes. But I found out I had another one.
2: Yeah. So do y'all keep in contact? Because when's the last time you've had like a family reunion?
3: It's crazy. We were just talking about that earlier today. Okay. I don't do that.
4: You don't do what?
3: I don't do no family reunion.
0: I just had a family reunion this weekend. It was great. You should have one.
3: That's amazing.
2: But y'all could. Your family cooks so good. I don't feel like that.
3: I know.
2: Because you would have to be the one to throw it, it seems.
3: I have a family reunion just about every other Sunday at my family.
2: That's a different kind of
3: Sunday dinners where I choose who I want to be around.
0: Mm. Is it tough because you and your immediate sisters are so famous and maybe the rest of the family isn't? Yeah. Is that what makes it difficult?
3: No, it's family. I don't feel like that, y'all. Like, I'm in
4: at
3: therapy.
4: The moment.
3: No, I just, it's. I ain't going to no family reunion. That's what we're going to leave that there.
2: Okay.
0: Dang.
2: So, no family reunion.
4: I'm going to bell up.
3: I don't feel like
2: I'm
3: that.
2: So, no family reunion. So, that means no Braxton family values coming back.
3: No, definitely. Maybe, but not with me.
0: Yeah, things are out of control. Tamar is wild, but she ain't going nowhere. Make sure y'all stay tuned. Tamar Braxton taking over the Morning Hustle right now.
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6: 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That's all my scammers and my kid money.

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1: Absolutely. And as you know, we got a guest in the building right now. Tamar Braxton is here.
2: Yeah. So you also are, you have a brand new movie that came out not too long ago. You and Taye Diggs, y'all are love interest.
3: Yeah.
2: And it's called Stepfather. Okay, how does that feel when you're filming these scenes where you are lovey-dovey with somebody that you've known for many years? Is it difficult? Is it like, okay, oh, we got to kiss? Or is it just like part of the game?
3: Well, I wanted to kiss him.
2: You did? Now I got a groove back. Tamar got a groove back.
3: Okay. I did.
2: Winston.
3: I just wanted to know.
1: Yeah.
2: What did you
3: Taye Diggs, everybody. Let's not play this game.
2: Yeah,
1: let's not
2: man.
1: Play this game.
3: No, yeah. Like, we all grew up watching him. He's chocolate. He's
2: That's fine.
3: I just want to know.
2: So how was it?
3: I didn't stick my tongue down his throat.
2: You should have, though.
3: No, really, Taye is real cool. And he and I got real cool. So it was like a friend. But I still wanted to see what that was.
1: Do the sparks ever last afterwards?
3: No, hell no. No. I remember doing another film for my album. Like, and everybody thought it was, oh, Tamar. I'm like, I'm an actress. Hello.
2: I'm so glad you brought that up.
3: It only lasts for that. Yeah. You know what I mean? And it's not like a real attraction. It's just a vibe. You know, we're working. We're doing scenes. We have to make the scenes make sense.
2: Right. Yeah.
3: And everybody goes home to the significant others.
2: You did get attacked for that movie as well.
3: I did get attacked.
2: That was the one from Heartbreak Retrograde.
3: Yes.
2: Okay, and everybody said you was breaking up a happy home and you stole Man DC.
3: Everybody owed me an apology. Give me a...
2: Okay, because then, shortly after, they announced that the two of them weren't together. And they weren't together for quite some time. Do you feel like the apologies was as loud as the attack?
3: No, do you?
2: No. That's what I'm asking.
3: That was really kind of jacked up, but it wasn't my business to tell.
2: Yeah. So you knew all along that Man DC's
3: was
2: no longer with
3: Ian. I would never violate anybody like that, especially if it was that public. Although I knew it was work, and although I knew it was a character, I just wouldn't, like, violate anybody.
2: But you were getting attacked. Feel like at any given time, that would have been the one time. Usually I ain't no breaking news type of person.
3: Yeah.
2: I wait till it hit shade room or something.
3: Yeah.
2: But me, I would have been like, they not together and that's why. Like, there's no way I would have just take the attack instead of him.
3: Well, I just knew the allegations wasn't true. And I can't talk anybody into what they believe.
2: Yeah.
3: You understand what I'm saying?
2: Are you still cool with him?
3: I mean, it was a job.
2: Yeah, and it just moved on.
3: It just moved on. Mm-hmm. We don't have any beef, but we never had a relationship. We never had like a deep friendship. It wasn't that. If I see him on the street, of course, we'll dap it up. I have a drink or whatever.
2: Yeah.
3: But it was never that.
1: Crazy ass Tamar Braxton in the building with us on the Morning Hustle.
2: She don't like that.
1: Well, Tamar, don't go anywhere. When we come back, though, we're going to give you a chance to do the cash grab. We're going to see how much money you would. You're already rich, so we're going to see how much money you would win.
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1: Playing that $1,000 cash grab. 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

0: You know what it is? Morning Hustle in the building. L'Oreal, Kyle Santilli, and Alton Walker. Uh-huh. That cash grab is coming up next. Woo! And we got a very special guest playing today, representing out the DMV, Maryland, to be specific.
1: I can get that out.
0: Tamar Braxton is in the
2: Big Tay Tay.
0: Now, you hear people playing the cash grab all the time, yes? Yes,
3: okay.
0: All right, so today we're going to put you to the test and see how well you can answer these 10 questions, okay? All right?
3: Okay.
0: All right, how many do you think you'll get right?
2: She's looking off the paper.
0: Out of her prediction, how many do you think you're going to get right out of 10?
3: I don't know. Let's see.
2: I think she got 10 out of 10.
3: I'm pretty good at this.
2: What you think, Alton?
4: It's just no math question,
0: right,
4: man.
0: Well, we come back, we're going to find out, man. Cash Grab is up next with Tamar Braxton.
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7: Pop that thing, let it clap, let it clap. Ride this, or you sit on my
8: lap.
7: Spread them cheeks, let me see that. Shake that, like you out of control. That thing till your throat gets sore. Bend it on down, put your face on the floor. That till your legs can't stand. High freak, put the word in the hand.

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1: 60 seconds.
3: Y'all know what it is, man. Time for that $1,000 cash grab.
4: Well, we ain't got no money for her. She rich.
3: L'Oreal, Kyle Santillan, Alton Walker.
4: She got to pay us $1,000 if she win.
3: L'Oreal, Kyle Santillan, Alton Walker. Tamar Brax is playing today.
4: Yeah. She pulled up in a Maybach truck. I don't know what you're talking about. We ain't giving you nothing.
3: We're going to see how much money she would win.
4: We want to ride if you win.
5: She ain't saying nothing.
4: Yeah, because she knows. All right. Talking about we giving her $1,000.
3: Tamar, here's the rules. You got 60 seconds to answer 10 questions.
4: She rich.
3: For every correct answer, you get $10. You would get $10.
4: Well, she's not paying attention.
3: Listen to the rules.
6: Yeah, because I just want to know what car she drove up.
5: All right.
4: My car only got one other
5: seat. Right.
6: Yeah.
3: Oh, my God.
5: Yeah.
3: We can't even get through the rules with y'all.
7: Y'all so crazy.
6: Okay, go ahead.
3: All right, you got 60 seconds to answer 10 questions.
4: Yeah.
3: For every correct answer, we would give you $10. You get all 10 right, we would give you $1,000.
6: I get the money?
3: I mean, you would if you was an actual, you know what I mean?
6: I'm on TikTok. The people say I'm on TikTok because I need
3: to. If you don't know an answer, you can say pass. We'll come back to that question as long as we have time.
6: Okay.
3: But make sure to answer.
6: But who get the money?
3: No.
4: There's no money. You just get bragging rights.
3: You're doing this for fun, bragging.
4: Okay. Come on. Damn, man.
3: Made me forget where I was at.
6: Okay, go ahead. All right. Go ahead.
3: Get the answer.
8: Calm down.
3: You know what? Just if you want to skip the answer, skip. We'll come back to it.
6: And we take your
4: first answer, so you can't switch your answer, okay?
3: All right.
6: Okay, go.
3: All right.
4: But I am going to give you, go ahead.
3: Yes, we do like to hook you up with a free answer. L'Oreal, what is her free answer?
4: 78. Remember that. 78.
3: You got to figure out when to use that, okay?
6: Okay.
3: All right. Are you ready to go?
4: Uh-huh. She got this.
3: I got
4: this
3: 60 seconds on the clock. When you're ready, say I'm ready, Kyle.
6: Ready, Kyle.
3: All right. Clock begins. In 3, 2, 1, here we go. What is 160 divided by 2?
6: I don't know.
4: divided by 2. 160 divided by 2?
6: Math is not my thing.
4: Think it's 16 divided.
3: Spell the word monkey.
6: M-O-N-K-E-Y.
3: Which one of these is a season of the year? October, summer, or Friday?
6: Summer.
3: Which famous American civil rights leader delivered the historic I Have a Dream speech?
6: Martin Luther the King.
3: Which is the capital city of the state of Texas?
6: Oh, Houston.
3: How many standard days are in one single week? 5, 7, or 10?
6: 7.
3: Stop this math problem. What is 13 times 6?
6: 78.
3: What is the name of the closest star to planet Earth?
4: It's big.
6: A star?
4: And
3: closest
4: it shines.
3: Closest star to
4: it's
3: planet
4: big.
3: Earth.
4: And it comes out during the day.
6: Oh, sun.
3: Which of these is a warm-blooded animal? A snake, a dog, or a frog?
6: Warm-blooded. And everybody warm-blooded?
4: Everybody is crazy.
3: We're way over time. What's the specific name for a large group of birds that fly together?
6: A flock.
4: It's
5: a flock.
4: Yeah, okay.
6: Flock of birds.
4: All right, now.
3: All right, time.
4: That was interesting.
3: Tamar, crazy.
4: That was pretty. That was the most interesting cash grab we've ever grabbed.
6: What was the answer number one?
4: Okay, the answer to number one is 80. Yeah, you knew that. I was trying to get you to break it down.
5: Shoot, you got the 13 times 6. I'm like, dang, you could have got that number.
4: I gave her that answer.
5: Oh, you gave her that answer. Yeah.
4: Do you want to hear what else you got wrong? Okay, you got it right, but you corrected yourself. We got to take your first answer. So the capital city of Texas is Austin.
6: Yeah.
4: And then everybody is not warm-blooded. No, they're not.
6: Okay.
4: Just a dog. A dog, okay. Everything else you got right, okay?
3: Look at that. Tamar Brax says you would have won $70.
4: $70.
5: Come on now.
6: Who got my money?
4: When you said the specific name for a large group of birds, I thought you was going to go low, but you went high, and I'm proud of you for that. And you said a flock. Because I had a few answers that would have fit there. That would have been not so nice.
3: My question is, what is rich as Tamar Braxton? What would you do with $70?
6: I'm going to lunch. Give me my money.
4: Where are you going to lunch
5: $70
4: with
5: $70?
4: I didn't want to lunch with her plenty of times. Never nobody $70.
6: And I want it now.
5: You're going to $70 lunch with a man.
4: Yeah.
6: Just give me that pink Goyard bag.
4: I ain't got it. That's the wrong bag, baby. That's the wrong bag. Told you, I got workout clothes.
5: You got it in a bag.
6: She got it.
4: I got the money.
5: It's in there somewhere.
4: She got it.
5: It's in there somewhere. There it is.
4: Definitely.
5: There it is. She got 100.
3: Tamar got her
4: I need that back.
6: You're not getting this back.
4: I need that back.
3: Say more, Braxton.
4: That's the last $100 I got.
3: $1,000 cash grab. We right back, y'all. Don't move.

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1: You know what it is, Morning Hustle in the building. L'Oreal, Kyle Santillan, Alton Walker, Tamar Braxton in the building. And Alton has a game he would like you to play.
2: Yeah, this became some, you know, some of the, especially musicians, but they've been loving this game. We call it Perfect Pitch. And I know y'all been debating if it's called Perfect Pitch, Relative Fit Pitch.
1: Yeah.
3: Where is whatever? I thought we came up with something else.
2: I forgot what we called it, but it's a fun game.
1: Perfect Pitch is a perfect
2: name. I think it's perfect.
3: No, it's
2: y'all
3: not.
2: Keep on hating. So basically, Tamar, all you got to do, we got Tamar in the building, Tamar Braxton looking beautiful. As she always does.
3: She look alright, man.
2: Nah, she looking
3: just,
2: amazing
3: she
2: today.
3: Just put her foot on my neck all day, and now you're going to say beautiful.
2: Yeah, she's looking wonderful. So, you don't have to sing hard, because I know you got shows coming up, but all you got to do, I'm going to give you a song. You got to sing it in the key you thinking it's in, and then I'm going to play it and see if you was correct. You down for that?
4: Uh-huh.
2: All right. The first song, SWV Week.
4: Wow. Why you give me that, though?
3: Because you know the pitch.
2: Because you know the pitch. I think you know.
4: That's not it. I get so weak in the knees, I get on me. I lose
2: control. All right, let's see. Here
4: that's
2: we go.
4: It.
5: I get so
2: it was lower.
6: It was lower.
5: I can hardly speak.
2: That's okay.
3: She sung it in her key.
2: All right, yeah. Next one. Deborah Cox, Nobody's Supposed to Be.
3: No.
1: Let me know if you want me to sit there for you.
4: How did you get here?
2: I
3: that sounds
2: the
3: like
2: bus.
3: It.
4: Nobody's supposed to be
3: you
4: here.
3: You got the bus.
2: You remember that too?
3: No.
2: All right, listen.
3: That was higher.
2: She was up there,
4: That's unnecessary.
2: It's right.
3: You don't say.
2: All right, last one. Last one. Tamar Braxton, Love and War.
4: I'm so
2: on
4: worse.
2: The chorus.
4: So I'm not doing any of this right. I don't know if I got that.
3: You got that.
2: You got it.
4: We stay on the front.
2: I told you up there.
3: Yeah, that is high. It's hard for me to sing it.
4: That's
3: sing
4: the note.
3: It. That ain't my karaoke.
2: You was higher. First of all, why were you so high in the first place on that song?

0: show.
1: Period.
0: 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The Weekend Hustle.
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0: Chris Brown on K975, Real Hip Hop and R&B, home of the morning hustle. What's up? What's going on? Asia Sky checking in with you on this Saturday. It's a winning weekend. Let's get into this Lotto and Glorilla right now.
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1: Fraud niggas, y'all niggas, that's that shit I don't like. 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

0: All right, listen up, y'all. I'm y'all substitute teacher, Mr. Garvey, so don't even think about messing with me. 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

0: Right there, location on the Triangle's Real Hip Hop and R&B is K975. Asia Sky hanging out with you this weekend. First weekend of August. And perfect time for you to win some tickets to go see Rod Wave. Yes, he's going to be coming to Raleigh on September 15th. If you want to go to the show, I'll tell you exactly how you can do it in 8 more minutes. Don't move. It's K975.
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0: 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Girl, you a 10, girl, you a 10, girl, you a 10. 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
1: 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Asia Sky chilling with you for the weekend. I'm hanging out till 2 p.m. today. And guess what? It's a winning weekend. I told you, we hooking you up with tickets to see Rod Wave for his Don't Look Down tour. He's going to be coming to Raleigh on September 15th. He'll be at the Lenovo Center. 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
15: 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What I tell you about that dog? I told you the dog was hungry. I told you the dog.

0: let it clap, let it clap. Ride this, or you sit on
1: Let's
0: my
1: go.
0: Lap. Spread them cheeks, let me see that. Shake that, like you out of control. That thing till your throat gets sore. Bend it on down, put your face on the floor. That till your legs can't stand. High freak, put the word in a hand.

0: Bang was real. Hip hop and R&B. Asia Sky chilling with you. That's Lil Baby right there. The latest from him, Dead Fresh. Look, earlier this week, Lil Baby did a back to school drive and he gave 4,000 students free clothes, free school supplies, free haircuts, gift cards, food, school uniforms, and more. That is crazy. 4,000 students? Goodness, yeah. Speaking of what happened this week, we got to talk about what's been going on this week in entertainment. Coming up, give me 10 more minutes, and we'll talk about Chris Brown and him wanting a new trial, the latest with Soulja Boy, and more. We'll get all into it on the way on K975.
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14: You may not have heard about this, and that's no accident. 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

0: guys, T.I., let them know. Asia Sky in here with you on this Saturday. And speaking of letting you know, I got to let you know what's been going on in entertainment this week, okay? Chris Brown is trying to get a new trial. You know, he's had a couple of trials going on recently. But in this one, this is the one where he was ordered to pay a woman nearly $13 million after his dog attacked her, all right? It was his housekeeper, Maria Avila. She said that she got injuries, including her arm and her face, and she had to get surgery, skin grafts, all of that. So Chris Brown had to pay up that $13 million. But now he's saying he needs a new trial because he says that there was jury misconduct and that there's new findings that are going to prove his innocence. So we're going to see in September whether or not Chris Brown gets a new trial for that one. But I feel like, you know, if your dog mauls somebody, the least you could do is, you know, give him a couple dollars. But that's just my thoughts on it. Now, let's talk about Soulja Boy. In other wild news, he wants to set up a boxing match with the streamer Kai Cenat. Soulja Boy got on X and he said, "You a clone, Kai Cenat. I challenge you to a boxing match. You weak." So we're gonna see if Soulja Boy and Kai Cenat get into it, if they get in the ring. My money's on Kai if they do fight. Lastly, let's talk about Barack Obama, our forever president. He released his summer playlist. A lot of our faves up there, you know, Dolce and SZA was up there. You also have Boss Man D-Lo up there, which I was surprised to see. Like, do you think Barack Obama is really listening to Boss Man D-Lo? I don't know. Check out the whole playlist on our website, hiphopnc.com. That's what's been going on this week. It's K97.5.
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0: 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I'm y'all substitute teacher, Mr. Garvey, so don't even think about messing with me. If one of y'all says some silly-ass name, this whole class is gonna feel my wrath.
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It's the Triangle's Real Hip Hop and R&B. 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Yes, we got your chance to see Rod Wave live at the Lenovo Center September 15th. 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

0: It's K97.5 Asia Sky here. That is Ye and Lauryn Hill, but I can't wait. And speaking of not being able to wait, the countdown is on. The countdown has been on, okay? One Voyage Cruise is going down in exactly 86 days, 4 hours, and 36 minutes, okay? It's on the way. It's on the way. Make sure you book your cabin so you can see some of these amazing performances lined up. I'm talking T.I., Rick Ross, Keith Sweat, DJ Kid Capri, D.L. Hughley, so many more, so many dope artists on the lineup. Check out onevoyagecruise.com and you can see everybody that's going to be performing and all the things that will be happening on that One Voyage Cruise. All right, go check that info out now. And of course, I got more of your favorite music on the way.
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3: 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That's not a YN. That's a YM.
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3: A young man.
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It's Asia Sky right

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0: The latest from Queen B on K975 Real Hip Hop and R&B is Asia Sky, trying to get you hooked up with some tickets to see Rod Wave on this winning weekend. Okay, he's going to be in the city in September, September 15th, the Lenovo Center. You want to go to the show? 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

0: It's K97.5 Asia Sky about to head on out of here. I have fun hanging out with you today. As usual, I'm coming right back tomorrow morning, 10 a.m. I will see you soon. Enjoy the rest of your Saturday. And if you want to stay connected with me, you can always find me on social media. I'm at Asia Sky on everything, all right? And follow at K97.5 while you're at it, all right? I'm going to catch you later. 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
1: 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That's your girl, Cardi B.
2: 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It's Megan Thee Stallion, a.k.a. Young Tina Snow.
3: 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It's the baby, the baby, the baby, the baby.
4: Yeah. Trouble, trouble, babe. Know what's poppin', Scoop. Hey, one time for the girl, Asia Scott, man. We on the come up, thug. Like, she on the come up. I want to come up. You on the come up. Let's get dummy. Let's get it, thug, love.
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6: What I tell you about that dog? 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I told you the dog was hungry. I told you the dog was hungry.

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1: 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I'm here with my homegirl, Royalty.
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0: I'm freaky, freaky like no one has ever made you feel, yeah.
1: K975, yes, this is royalty. Big T, not the little one, taking over your Saturday. So much happening today. It's a ride wave winning weekend. It's big Leo season. It's the first of the month. Also, I'm going to tell you why today is special for the ladies. That's coming up for you in 9 minutes. But first, let's get started with this Drake.
2: Yeah.

0: being prohibited.
1: Oh, fam, I just asked you a dog.
2: Don't be running up on me like that. What the hell's wrong with you?
0: Who he talking to like that?
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A little something to turn you up on this Saturday. It's K975, your sis royalty, and today is National Girlfriends Day. Ladies, do what you will with that information. Make him buy you some lunch. It's Phoenix Flexin'.

0: 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And you know I'm locked in, man, with the homegirl Royalty live on K97.5. Don't go nowhere.
1: Let's go. Spread them cheese, let me see that. Shake that like you out of control. That thing to your throat gets sore. Bend it on down, put your face on the floor. That to your legs can't stand. High freak with the word in the hand.

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0: That's one of the latest from Future California Girls on K975. It says royalty, and it is August 1st. It is Big Leo season. Listen, if you are celebrating a birthday today, you are also celebrating with Leon Thomas and Coolio. Some of the kids, they don't even know who Coolio is, but big happy birthday to you. I'm going to be right back in just minutes with that Glorilla and that request for Dave and Tim's. Stay with me. It's K975.
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Yeah. And it's 7:05. Your sis royalty. Big T, not the little one, holding down your Saturday. It is your winning weekend, and we finally got those tickets to go see Rod Wave. Your chance to get those coming up in 10 minutes. Also, big congratulations going out to one of our favorite couples. It's all on the way right now.

And they try to say Beyonce can't sing. Play her better. That's Morning Dew on K97.5. It says Royalty, and you want to go see Rod Wave September 15th with special guest Friday. 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

0: new music. Butter Beef, that's Meg on K97.5. Yes, it's royalty, and we gotta give a huge shout out to T.I. and Tiny. They are celebrating 16 years of marriage, and they decided to renew their vows. Big congratulations to them. A lot of us hope we can make it to 16 years. I mean, 5 is good, but 16, shout out to y'all. We'll be right back in 6 minutes with Elevate and Drake. Stay with me, don't play with me. It's K97.5.
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0: Word on the street is Drake could be going on tour soon, but we'll see. It's K975, your sis royalty, and I'll tell you who is on tour, and that is Kanye West. He's going to be in Chicago September 3rd, and we trying to fly you out there with a two-night stay and two tickets. You trying to win? It's a four chance right now on hiphopenc.com, courtesy of The Morning Hustle. I got you in about 6 minutes with Bobby Shmurda and Lil Durk. 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

0: 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Still trying to hook somebody up with those Rodway tickets. I got you in 8 minutes.
1: Stop that thing, let it clap. Ride this, or you sit on my lap.
2: Let's go.
1: Random cheese, let me see that. 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That thing till your throat gets sore. 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That till your legs can't stand. High freak, put the word in a hand.

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We don't do little T's. 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
1: 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Your girl Royalty, and funniest thing happened. My nephew asked my sister-in-law if he could have a Michael Jackson book bag this year for school. Now, keep in mind, he's only 6. If you or your kids are obsessed with that Michael Jackson biopic, good news, it is hitting stars on August 10th. So you ain't got to worry about seeing it in theaters no more. You can see it right there at the crib. Them kids love Michael Jackson. I got you in 7 minutes with Chris Brown and that new Phoenix flexing. Stay with us. It's K97.5.
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Royalty, Big T, not the little one, hanging with you for another hour before I head on up out of here. 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If you don't believe me, ask my girl Sade. I called her and hooked her up with those Chris Brown and Usher tickets. 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

0: Putting on for the 2-6. That's Cold World on K97.5. It says Royalty, and Cole is still on the Fallout tour right now, and he'll be back in North Kakalaki on September 23rd. Now, that show is going to be in Fayetteville, his hometown, so you already know it's going to go crazy. But all I've been hearing is good things about his tour. I'm seeing videos where he started his show out in the crowd, so depending on what seat you're in, you might be able to stand beside J. Cole. But again, he will be in Fayetteville September 23rd, and I believe it's a few more tickets left. We're going to be right back in 5 minutes with Mariah the Scientist and Big X the plug. Stay with us. 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
8: 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Tragedy thrives on that one bad decision, one unnecessary risk, one moment of believing that it couldn't possibly happen to me. There was a time in our past when our main concentration was on survival. Our elders were considered strict when they would not allow us to go to anyone's house before everyone in that house was checked out. They firmly believed that the company we keep in our youth will determine the outcome of our future, and they were bound and determined that every generation would do better than the one before. Oftentimes, when a young person's future is interrupted by tragedy, it serves as a wake-up call to remind us to accept the reality that we are uniquely different from other cultures. Understanding that difference obligates us to make certain that our young survive so that they too can experience a future.
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0: on ATL. That's my song. Leave you with that little baby while I head on up out of here. Move out the way for the bro, Big Ron. He is going to carry you through the rest of this evening. Make sure you show him some love. As for me, you can show me some love on the gram at The Real Royalty, R-O-Y-A-L-T-E-A. Actually, on Instagram, Facebook, TikTok, Threads, whatever you use, I use it too. Follow me, I will follow you right on back. Until Monday at 10 a.m., choose joy. And hey, I love you, darling.
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10: 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Two taps later, Claire says nope to the charge and Wells Fargo is on the case. 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

0: All right, listen up, y'all. I'm y'all's substitute teacher, Mr. Garvey, so don't even think about messing with me. If one of y'all says some silly-ass name, this whole class is gonna feel my wrath.
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0: Check, check. 1212, Big Ron, K975. Turn me up. Happy Saturday. What is happening? That was that Drake shebang. Right now, Lotto, Glorilla, get out my face. This K975.
1: I ain't even all that. I ain't even like that. 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

0: 10, girl, you a 10. 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
1: 10,
0: girl, you a
1: 10, girl, you a 10. That's that face card, Skilla Baby, Chris Brown, K975. Make sure you follow me right now on the gram at Ronald Huff. That's at R-O-N-A-L-D-H-U.

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0: Young Miami, spin that. It's K975. I am Big Ron, and coming up, I'm going to tell you what you got to do to see Rod Wave coming to Raleigh. I got all the details, and I got some Beyonce morning dew. You know what it is, man. It's K975.
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0: Beyonce, Morning Dude. 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

0: All right, listen up, y'all. I'm y'all's substitute teacher, Mr. Garvey, so don't even think about messing with me.
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stupid with your Steven Spielberg. Smoking on Keisha, cold, give me chills. What's your real name? And not your stripper name. I make it rain on you like a window pane. Bands, I make her dance. 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

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It's K975. I am Big Ron. Make sure you follow us on the gram right now at K975. DM me. Let me know you listening. I'm going to hit you right on back. SZA, Kendrick Lamar, Luther, right now. It's K975, man.

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0: That's that banger from Kodak Black, Travis Scott, and Offset ZZ. It's K975 coming up. I got some future California girls. You know what it is, man. It's K975.
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0: 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I'm y'all substitute teacher, Mr. Garvey, so don't even think about messing with me. If one of y'all says some silly-ass name, this whole class is gonna feel my wrath.
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0: 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The homie, Rod Wave, will be in the building. Coming up, I got the 8 o'clock mix with my brother, DJ Problem. You know what it is? It's K975, man.
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